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Well, I'm a bona away picking on my day little high. One of a gun, yay. Away out of a little high. For San Francisco by the Golden Gate. Aloha, Hawaiian.

0: Elis Regina söng Antonio Carlos Jobim lagið Tristi frá 1974.
1: First guy I knew who died, can't remember his name. The 10th grade started, he just never came again. All his friends sat around and cried for a day or two.

0: Komiði sæl og velkomin í tónbil. Ég heiti Pétur Eggertsson. BG og Ingi Björg opnuðu tónbilið að sinni. Þín innsta þrá hétt lagið eftir Rocco Granata en textan gerði Jóhanna G. Erlingsson. Næst Next, lag eftir Jacques Brel í flutningi hins tilfinningasama Scott Walker árið 1968.
1: Naked as sin, an army towel covering my belly. Some of us blush, somehow knees turning to jelly. Next, next. I was still just a kid, there were 100 like me. I followed a naked body followed me. Next, next. I was still just a kid when my innocence was lost. In a mobile army whorehouse, gift of the army, free of cost. Next,

me, I really would have liked a little touch of tenderness, maybe a word, just a smile, some instant happiness. But no, no, next, next. Oh, it wasn't so tragic. The high heavens didn't fall, but how much at that time I hated being there at all. Next,

0: already convinced that probably they were dead at this point.
1: Steve segir að þegar þyrlan hafi loksins komið, hafi hann verið